says, oh, wrong number, sorry to waste your time. And I think to myself, why now? Why me? Why?

Only know you've been high when you're feeling low. Only hate the road when you're missing home. Only know you love her when you let her go. And you